0: I'm Roger Sanchez. This is Release Yourself. And right now, you're checking out my set recorded live at Monkey Beach in Tenerife. Let's keep the vibes going.
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1: Hey, this is Janse, and for the next hour, I'm excited to bring you my guest mix on Cadenza Radio. In the mix, you're gonna be able to hear tracks from the likes of Traumer, Butch, and Nick Corley. Anyway, we're gonna kick things off with On the Roads Again by Joe Pacciello. Enjoy!

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Welcome along to the Tuesday show. I'm going to be here all the way until 11 a.m. today, kicking off your Tuesday energy like this, as we do each and every bi-weekly Tuesday right here on the big one, London Select. 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

I tell you what, I have got to send a massive shout out to all the single people. I haven't dated for a while, got to be honest, but I went to a comedian stand-up thing, which is my latest thing, and got approached by a girl and wasn't really expecting that, to be honest. But it is hard work, I've got to say. I don't feel for anyone who's doing the dating game. Anyway,

not send a massive shout out to Sean Fish. Also, a massive happy birthday out to Mr. Danny Blaze himself. So if it's your birthday or you're up to something or you want to share anything on the radio to

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Massive shouts out to Ruby for bringing him through. Absolutely lovely stuff. 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

to Michael locked in, out to David, all the decorators there in South Norwood. Got it cranked up, got it select.

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We are here till 11. Crank it up, enjoy.

Sorry about that, guys. I was having such a good time. I hope you're enjoying the show if you're just locked in. A very, very good. Happy morning to you all. Dean Roo on the controls until 11. Whatever you're up to today, try and brush off any negative energy, anyone that tries to get you to react to anything you shouldn't be reacting to. Just smile, enjoy your day, and it will definitely manifest the rest of the week. Don't give it up.

Is it just me, or does social media give you all the characteristics of a stalker? And you're probably thinking, what's he going on about? Well, haven't you noticed that everyone that goes through your story, zero interaction, they're just little secret little spies.

18 minutes past 10 across London. Don't forget, we're live across Kent, London, Norwich, Hertfordshire, Brighton and Essex. So wherever you're listening, crank it up, enjoy.

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It's a spiritual thing, a body thing, a soul thing.

We are straight into the last 30 minutes or less than. Last bit of the show now. This is when it gets emotional. It's been an absolute vibe though, I've got to say. I hope you guys have enjoyed it. Select Radio.

Are we all feeling good this morning? I hope the energy has lifted your spirit. And if you were going through some challenges and difficult times, and I hope it brought a smile to your face.

Normally, this would be the time when I say, what a summer anthem. I mean, it is still a summer anthem, but summer's gone. We're closed. We're finished until next year. Where has the year gone? I just can't believe it. Well, Christmas approaches. I know a lot of you hate that dreaded word, Christmas. Well, you can't avoid it. It's on its way. It's official. Dean Rose, Select Radio.

Next one is probably going to be my last track until 2 weeks' time. So say my byes now. Bye, bye. See you next week. Well, not next week, the week after. The week after next.

I know you're thinking a week is a long time, but you can give me a follow on the socials. New Instagram after having it hacked, disappeared, whatever happened, I do not know. So I've set up a new one and you can come and find me on I Am Rude DJ on Instagram, okay?

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procrastinating on a flight. Sometimes I can't eat unless the reef has been alight. Sometimes I can't speak because this demon is inside. Sometimes I do recall I used to bar and they would sigh. It's funny how them very

0: 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J-Dragon right here in the building, taking you through till 1 o'clock. I had the absolute mare today. Absolute mare.
1: Sweat on the wall.
0: But I'm here.
1: Sweat on the wall.
0: I know it's a bit miserable outside.
1: Sweat on the wall.
0: Some feedback in the mic. I'm not even sure if you guys can hear that. I don't know what's going on.
1: Bring down, bring down. Sweat.
0: I know it's raining outside, but hopefully I can bring you a bit of heat to warm up your October morning. I can't believe it's October. What has happened this year? It's

0: If you couldn't tell the name of this one,
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0: I'll give you two guesses. Sweat on the Wall. This one, Frankie Rizzardo.
1: Dripping on here.
0: Reminds me of that 2020 era.

This one here. Mind Your Step. This gives me some flashbacks. Over the years, I've had some... I can't even tell you how good the nights were. To this song. Just before that, we had GW Harrison with When House Takes His Journey.

So this one, Lonely Travels. The big man himself, Mark Radford. Absolute legend in the game.

This one, Dim Cord. If you don't know the sample, where have you been? Where have you been? I got five on it. One of my favourite tunes as a kid.

So I was digging through my record box today. And I thought, you know what? Let me put a couple deep house classics in there. Because I do love a bit of deep house.

some of this deep old school stuff as well. If you love house music, you'll love the Hub Show right here on Select Radio. Don't forget, you're now locked in with J Dragon until 1 o'clock.

So I'm just having a bit of fun in the studio today. The last one lost. A mean edge and dance. On the edit of that, of course. This one here, Apps, is an absolute classic. Mojo with Lady.

Once again, I apologise if you're sending me through any WhatsApps. I cannot see them today. The screen is blank. But don't forget, you can get through to me on JDragonLDN on Instagram and TikTok. Saying that, I haven't even checked it. Let me check my phone for sure.

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Also, shout out to Tyler, but not Tyler T. She's gone missing, mate. Shout out to Mark and Adam locked in. I see you, boys.

like that. I love listening to your show. 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What are you afraid of? This one is probably my favourite. Sorry, I had to raise my voice for this. This is probably my favourite house tune of all time. Then it's Ferrer. London Grammar on the vocals. I'm still not even 100% sure what she says for the whole time. But if you saw me singing it, you would not guess that. Top of the lungs.

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And I thought, I've got to make my own little bootleg of this. When I play this at a rave, I guarantee you people start hugging and kissing each and every time.

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Shout out to the Essex lot, I see you. Shout out to Mark.

So this one in the background, it's one of my edits, J Dragon edit, working alongside Dips Mystery. And just before that, we had that absolute classic, Deep Inside. That was Shadow Child on the edit as well.

are approaching the last 20 minutes of the show. There was two edits of this song, and I really liked the build up on one, and I loved the drop on the other. So I thought, you know what I'm going to do? I'm going to chop and change it, run my own edit. Yeah.

You see what I mean? It just worked. Sometimes it doesn't, but that one most definitely did. The amount of times I dropped this edit at Ministry of Sound gets the same reaction each and every time. Don't forget, you can follow me on Instagram at JDragonLDN. The same on TikTok and SoundCloud.

This one, Funky Friday, the J Dragon edit. I was listening to the tune and I heard the synth and I thought, you know what? That's gonna work on a house beat. So this was my first tune ever made. Sat there for about 3 months trying to make it work. We're coming to the end.

So this is the last one from me today. There's been a few technicals, I can't lie to you. When I come in with my headphones today, for some reason, they were leaving loads of feedback. If you was locked in earlier, you would have heard it. So I picked up some spare ones in the studio, but I can only hear out of one side and very softly. So it's been an absolute mare, but I persevered. Don't forget, you can catch me in 2 weeks' time, 11 till 1, right here on Select Radio for the Hub Show with myself, J Dragon. You can follow me on the gram on J Dragon LDN, TikTok. It's the exact same thing on SoundCloud. I hope you guys enjoy the rest of your week. 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
4: Good afternoon, Select. I hope you're all doing well today. For the next 2 hours, you've got myself, Danex, as always, on the bi-weekly Tuesday. I hope everyone's Tuesday is going superbly so far. And as always, if you want to get in touch with me throughout the show, be sure to drop me a message to the studio line at 07427 000 944. Once again, that's 07427 000 944. You can send me a message and get in touch with the studio. And as always, let's start off with some nice smooth house for you all. And this one's been doing the rounds. This one, Josh Baker, Poppy Bascom with My Place.

Riton and Emenike with Deeper right here on Select with myself, Danex. And let's get back to the throwbacks with this absolute weapon, Chunky by Format B. And let's keep them coming.

And as you can probably tell, for this first part of the show, I've just been really feeling my throwbacks today. So why not? Let's just keep them coming. This one, Diplo and Side Piece with On My Mind. But absolutely don't go anywhere, because later in the show, I've got some absolute heat coming your way. Including some really awesome inspired tracks from a couple of incredible events we've had. So don't go anywhere. You've got myself, Dan X, until 3.

Like I said, this one's been doing the rounds for the past week, hitting number one on the Beatport charts. It's the Chris Lorenzo rework of the 2007 track Fancy Footwork by Chromeo. And funnily enough, I only just really actually looked up the release date of that track because I actually wasn't sure. And I thought this whole time that was an 80s track. I mean, does that not sound like quintessential 80s? I don't know, I wasn't born then, so I don't know. But it's been doing the rounds. And let's get this one on for you. This one is Cream with Where Are You Today.

Chroma, if you're into this kind of sound. On the 17th of October, check out in Liverpool, Mark Roma presents Progressive X Trance.

and Arco with Come to Life right here on Select with myself, Dan X. And up next, I've got an all-time EDM classic for you guys. From the legendary late and great Avicii and Nicky Romero. I Could Be the One. And speaking of Nicky Romero, on Friday we were very, very lucky to have seen the incredible Nicky Romero alongside Rehab, Dimitri Vegas and more at Drum Sheds. I was very lucky to be there. And when he dropped this one, my word, let me tell you guys, the crowd went insane.

Once again, the legendary Avicii and Nicky Romero with I Could Be The One. And as I was saying earlier, this was dropped at Drum Sheds on Friday by Nicky Romero himself. I was so lucky to be there. It's one of the most beautiful moments probably of my life, having heard that.

Watson with React right here on Select with myself, Dan X. And speaking of Switch Disco, they're going to be playing at Onyx Club London on the 24th of October. So for all you London heads out there, and up next, it is this one.

this on quite a few times on my shows because I just love it so much. It's one of those first tracks that got me into dance music. And what a track to get you into dance music it is.

Martin Garrix and Rehab with Voodoo right here on Select with myself, Danex. And much like with Nicky Romero, Rehab also absolutely lit up the stage on Friday over at Drum Sheds. But let me get this one on for you now. Do It To Me by Blonde Kid.

Do It To Me by Blonde Kid, right here on Select with myself, Danex. And we have just about reached halfway through the show today, meaning there is only 1 hour left

in touch with me and let me know how you are spending your Tuesday afternoon, what you are up to. I'm going to read the text line out right after this one. The side piece with West Side.

here is the text line that you can message me in the studio to let me know how your day is going. It's 07427 000 944. Once again, that's 07427 000 944. Or alternatively, it might be easier for you to drop me a DM on Instagram at DanexTheDJ. That's Danex, D-A-N-E-X, the DJ on Instagram. 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

bringing back this one, that progressive house sound that we all know and love Avicii for. And indeed it is, Avicii remix of Bob Sinclair's

with Womp by Mike Williams and Fire Beats. Had to check that one, I forgot. And up next, an absolutely wicked edit from West End of You and Me by Disclosure.

of Four Deck action for you all. Mixing on all four decks, not holding back a thing. And dipping into a little bit of that tech house grit. This one is It You by Pax.

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It's a really, really good show, that one. 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Got this one for you, John Summit with Beauty Sleep. Throwback to about 2021, I think. Really pretty track, this one.

you some more tech house grit, I reckon. Let's go with this one, the James Hype remix. Tell Me Why by Outcry. And again, if you want to get in contact with me or on the studio line, absolutely be sure to do so. Be sure to send me a message on my Instagram at DanexTheDJ. That's D-A-N-E-X, the DJ. You can let me know how your Tuesday afternoon is going. Shout out. Alternatively, you also got the text line 07427.

hopefully I've got a couple more bangers that are going to lift up your Tuesday afternoon. Like this one, for example. Such a pretty, pretty track. Show Me by John Summit. 2022 throwback, this one.

Let me get this one on for you. Full Rule with Be The One. And we've only got 15 minutes left of the show today. And as always, if you like what you're hearing or you just want to get in contact with me, drop me a DM on my Instagram at DanX the DJ. And let's get back to the tunes.

And we've had a couple by the legend today, but let's get one more. The legendary Avicii. Let's go with this one. This is Seek Bromance right here on Select with myself, Dan X.

0: What a way to finish off the show. Avicii with Seek Bromance right here on Select with myself, Dan X. And as always, you can catch me once again in 2 weeks' time right here at 1 to 3 a.m. as always. And don't go anywhere because right after me, you've got the legendary Rumour. So stick around for that. And as always, if you enjoyed what you heard and you want to give me a follow on my social medias, you can find me absolutely everywhere at Danex the DJ. That's D-A-N-E-X, the DJ, across all platforms. You can find me there and you can see what I've been up to. I've just come off the Freshers tour a couple weeks ago. That was incredibly intense and the post just went up yesterday. So get involved at Danex the DJ. And until next time, Select. Thank you all so much.
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5: How's it going, everybody? You are locked into the one and only Select Radio with myself, Rumour. Back again after 2 weeks. We've got a lot to talk about this week on the show. But as always, we are going to get started with a little track to ease us in on this Tuesday afternoon. This one comes from Shabby, and this one is called Golden High. You are listening to Select with me, Rumour. Let's go.

smooth, smooth sounds here starting off the show this week. This one is from Shabby, S-H-A-B-I, released on Groove Culture. It's called Golden High, released last year. So, how are we all doing on this Tuesday afternoon? The sun is roaring here in London. And that autumnal feel, that crispness is well and truly here. As I mentioned at the top of the show, we have got some news to share and a lot of music to get through. We are obviously going to be going through our journey of the house music stratosphere. Soulful disco tracks to deep and progressive. Moving into some of the minimal deep tech towards the end of the show. Some big tunes. And of course, I would love to hear from you guys. The WhatsApp is currently down at the station, but you can still text message on 07427 000944. And I would love to hear from you. Because the first bit of news that I can tell you guys is that this is my penultimate show here on the station. I've still got one more show, but this will be my last one here on the Incredible Select Radio. That is on the last week of October. And hopefully you guys are going to be here on this journey with me for this show and, of course, next week's. But let's not get bogged down in some kind of more disappointing news. We have got music coming up from Eli Samuel, Chris Stussy, Foynes, Joseph Capriati, Ranger Truco, Josh Butler, Ian Place and Prunk over these next 2 hours. Let's get into this gorgeous track, Mirko and Meeks. Here with the classic vocal. This one is Let Me Tell You, released on Motive Records. Let's do it, shall we? This is Select.

absolutely stunning sounds here from Prunk and Rona Ray. Taken from Prunk's latest album, Footprints, on his incredible label, PIV, and that is the title track. You are locked into Select Radio with myself, Rumar. We are here, we are only 20 minutes into the show and we've had some incredible tracks already. Hope you guys have enjoyed these early sounds of the show. Before Prunk and Rona Ray, we had Rene and Angela with their track Sly, which I love the horns and the energy on that one. And before that, one of my tracks of 2026 from Showkay on Cecil Records. That track After You, the incredible string section and just amazing melodics. And of course, that incredible vocal. And before that, we had Mirko and Meeks with Let Me Tell You. Absolutely love that track. And I would love to hear from some of you lovely lot on the text message. WhatsApp is currently down here at the station, so we need your text messages in on 07427 000944. And we have to do a shout out to Womble, who was the first one in on the message. He says he's locked in on the way back from work. Thank you for being locked in, Womble. Appreciate it. As I mentioned, this is my penultimate show here on this amazing station, and I'm going to play you as many incredible tunes as possible all the way through until 5 o'clock. This track coming in now, also released on Cecil Records. Croatian producer Kirik. Busy line. Incredible vocals. Again, just that soulful, deep house just done right. You are listening to Rumor on Select.

absolutely stunning work on this tune. Comes from Milan Fernandez. And shout out to Nightmaze on the vocals. Released earlier this year on Vondel Records. That one is called You Got Something. I love it. Something about that soulful vocal over that hard-hitting, deep, almost minimal tech-like production. Those hard-hitting drums, really, really sick. If you just joined us, my name is Rumar, and you are locked in the one and only Select Radio. And we are flying through hour one here. The track you heard before Milan Fernandez and Nightmaze was Hector Couto and Alejandro Paz. That one, El Helse. Guess what? Cecil Records. Unbelievable label. And before that, we had Melizos on Frankie Rizzardo's label, Q Drop. LTF Records is the name of the label. The track is called Q Drop. It wouldn't be a Rumor show without a slight fumble of words, would there? And before that, we had an unreleased track of mine called Something Like This, which has been getting a lot of love online. So shout out to anyone who's locked in, who's seen those videos. If you haven't, my handle is at Rumor, R-U-U-M-A dot DJ. Growing a lovely community of people there who are loving my selections, as we do here on the show. So go and get yourself involved. And before that, we had Ian Place doing his thing on Billy Ocean's incredible track, Caribbean Queen. So, so good on that one. That's a free download. Right, let's read some messages out and let's get back to the music. First up from Mr. Z, who says, good afternoon, Rumor. Hope you're well. Sad to hear you are off to Pastors New, but I remember what your goals were previously. All the best with your future. Thank you so much, my man. I really appreciate it, Mr. Z. We've still got the half of this show and the show in a couple weeks' time to just have one last hurrah on this amazing station. Mr. Z is busy working away in the garage, but his foot tapping to the tunes. Legend. And shout out to Boy Blue, B, Angie and Vince, who are saying uplifting happy vibes again on your show. Loving the energy. Just back from the beach in Rock, Cornwall on this glorious, sunny and warm autumn day. That sounds absolutely amazing, not going to lie. Thank you so much to you four for getting in touch. And shout out to Slice, who is locked in at work, turning the speakers up in the station. Everyone's loving it, apparently. If you want to get in touch, you can do so. 07427000944 as we go into some slightly deeper tunes here. If you want to get in touch, the number is 07427000944. The WhatsApp is down, so make sure you send us a text message. This is Retrieve on PIV. Feel so right.

absolute slammer, that one. That comes from Josh Butler and Romeo Louisa, called Move to the Rhythm, released on Chester and Nate Katz's label, Blink Records. Huge tune, that one. And before that, we also had another Josh Butler track teaming up with Theos and Maritime Yacht Club, which is his label he runs with Ian Place. I've been supporting that tune for a while here on the show. That one's called Another Place. Before that, we had Ryan Nichols on Piv. That track, Take Your Time, production is so clean. Groove is locked in. That is a typical Ryan Nichols track. And before that, we had a track of mine, Rumour. That one is called Keep Trying. That one is going to be out before the end of the year. I can guarantee it. And before that, we had music from Showkay. We played a track from their EP on Cecil Records nearer the start, After You. And the track that you heard there was actually the title track, which is called Kiamami. And before that, we had Retrieve on Piv. That amazing production on a track of theirs called Feel So Right. If you just joined us, welcome. My name is Rumour. This is my penultimate show here on the station after 3 years of being a part of this incredible setup here at Select Radio. So we're just going to try and enjoy these last few shows. And shout out to Lorraine, who is in on the message. She says, hi, Rumour. Loving the tunes on this sunny afternoon. Keep them coming. I will do, Lorraine. And this one goes out to you in particular. This is an unreleased track of mine. It's called Haze, Can't Escape. Another one that's been requested highly online. I'd love to know what you think on the text message. 07427000944 is the number. The WhatsApp is down, so if you want to send a message, please send it via a text message. It doesn't cost any money. 07427000944. This is Rumour, Haze on Select.

The track you're listening to in the background here is another track of mine. That is Rumour. The title of this track is called Ascension. Hopefully you guys enjoyed the sound of that one. Over the course of the show, I have been playing, well, I am going to play 8 of my tunes, one of which is released now, one that's coming out in the next few weeks. And hopefully you guys enjoy the sound of them. That one, like I say, is by myself and is not coming out in the near future, but I'd love to know what you think. If you like it, 07427000944 is the number. We've had a load of tunes over that the last 20 minutes or so. So deep in the mix. I was like, we've got to catch up with the Select family. So how are we doing? Coming up for some air, as we like to do here on the show. The track that you just heard before, my track Ascension, Joseph Capriati, Ibiza legend and mainstay, collaborating with Gennaro. That one, Control, with the little saxophone that comes in. So good. And before that, we had Winston out on Luke Van Dyke's label. That track is called Will You Be. That is a gorgeous track. Really moves between the major and minor keys so smoothly. And those lovely synths. And before that, we had Ranger Truco's highly requested ID of Ruse and Chester's track, Another Night. Great production on that one. And before that, Kerry Chandler and Josh Butler, third Josh Butler track of the show today. But that was the Theos remix of their track, Can't Deny. And before that, we had Haze, a track of mine, unreleased as well, sorry. I hope you enjoyed the sound of it. Lorraine's been on the message and said that she thinks Haze is fantastic. Thank you so much, Lorraine. If you would like to get in touch, you can do so on 07427 000944. WhatsApp is down. Text message only, please. This is the boys in Foynes on LTF Emotion. Let's go.

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1: Welcome to the jungle.

What an unbelievable tune this one is. This one comes from Nautica, released on Nick Curley's other label, 8-Bit Records. It's called Tribe of the Deep. Absolutely stunning. The melodics that are going on underneath that hypnotic groove. That is such a bit of me. Wow. Beautiful stuff here on Select. If you've just joined us, my name is Rumar. This is my penultimate show on this amazing station. And we are just here trying to give to you guys the best selections in electronic and in particular house music. And hopefully you guys are agreeing with me that tunes are pretty superb this afternoon. And before that, we had Joko, aka Coulter, released on DJ Stew's label. That one is called Daylight. Someone actually put me onto that track via Instagram, and I am so glad they did, because honestly, that track is absolutely beautiful as well, and I think those two work so well together. I'd love to know what you think. 07427-000944 is the number. That's how you can get in touch, and we can just have a bit of a natter. I'd love to know how you're doing on this Tuesday afternoon. And I've cut the music a little bit abruptly there for quite a special reason. So I started the Rumor Project back in August, and as every artist does, they try to find their place, not just in the musical spectrum, but also on the social media side of things, which is so hard to do these days. And that was no different from myself. And I have been writing music for this project for quite a while over the course of this year. Some of the tunes you would have heard in full earlier on in the show. But one random Wednesday evening, I believe, I sat down, opened Ableton just to try and make some music. And I thought, this tune sounds all right. And then I thought the next day, let's try and put that into a little mini mix video of some of the tunes that kind of inspired me to write that song and see how it goes down. That video has now got over 120,000 views on Instagram, which is absolutely insane. And so many people have asked me to release this song. The track is called Second Wind, and I have some news for you guys. Second Wind is coming out for my debut release on my own label, Bootstrap Records, on the 28th of October. That is a Wednesday. And this wouldn't have happened without all the love and support I've received from everyone online. And I can't wait to share this tune after the reaction that it's got from everyone. It's progressive, it's deep, it's moody. And I really hope you guys enjoy it. This is Second Wind by myself, Rumor, in full on Select.

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This one also made by myself, Rumour. And this one is available to listen to and download for free on SoundCloud. Had over 100 downloads on this over the last week. Pretty mental, so shout out if you have actually downloaded this track. Support really does mean a lot. Just a bit of fun. I made that tune for my best friend's wedding because he had some decks set up for the day after they got married. And it was kind of a special song between him and the bride, which is kind of cool, isn't it?

We got time for one more track. And I thought I'd end on another track by myself, another unreleased one. This one is called Choose the Groove. And I'm going to sign out on this. So thank you so much for listening. My name is Rumour. I'll see you in 2 weeks' time for my final show on Select. Let's go.

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Today with myself, Jay Friction. Alan couldn't make it today. He's not feeling good. So hopefully you feel better soon, mate. That means we've got 2 hours of deep underground vibes. Kicking off today's show with one of my favourites from Paris, a guy called Trauma. This track is called Sunday Loop.

that last track was the brilliant track called Dusty Sundays. That's by somebody called Chaos in the CBD. That came out about 2020. Great track. In the background, one of my favourites, a guy called Fred Everything from Canada. This track is called Lesson in Humility.

want to say a big shout to the Hot House Honey. She just said 2 hours of top tunes ahead. I've got to agree with that one. This is Damn Swindle.

tuned in. This is the Underground Solutions Show. With myself today, Jay Friction, because Alan Harrison couldn't make it. Get well soon, buddy. You know, we're rolling through with some deep beats all the way through until 7.

and this is the brilliant Francois Dubois. The track is called Deep We Are. It's by the Dirt Crew. Couple of years old on Dirt Crew Recordings.

This one's a blast from the past. A track by Noel Nenton called Your Love. And this was the Ian Pooley remix.

you've just tuned in to Select Radio, this is the Underground Solution Show. We're here every Tuesday with myself, Jay Friction, and Alan Harrison.

If you're not of a certain age, you might not remember the Inland Nights. But trust me, these guys in the early 2000s were pioneers. This one's from back in 2011. It's called Not Crazy.

track in the background is from way back in 2012. It's Francois Dubois. It's a Tom Middleton remix. And I got to know him in about 1996 when he was part of a dance act called the Jedi Knights. And I kind of followed him after that. And back in his day, he was way ahead of the game. The technicality of the productions. I mean, this could stand up right now. It's that good.

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And this is the Rodriguez Jr. remix. And this guy is responsible for some of the best remixes of Deep House tracks. Again, been following him for a very long time. This came out, when some of you were very young, in 2012.

This is the brilliant new track by Nacho Marco, another producer from back in the day that I used to play many years ago. This one's called Tiger Orange. It's just come out on Phonogram. But I'm in the mood for a bit of old school, a bit of a classic. There's no WhatsApp here, but you can text the studio. Let's see if anyone remembers this next one coming in just a moment.

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He said he's loving these flavours. And this one is from 1995, everyone. 1995. It's called Stella Sunday.

What's that thing called when you meet somebody and you feel like you're walking on a cloud? And every step you made all your life, wrong or right, led you to this place, right here, right here, right here.

That is right here, right now. The remix by Rocco Rodemol. And the brilliantly titled The Tracksuit Society.

That last track was the brilliant track by Huxley called Moni. That was the Radio Slave remix. This is Demure, The Persistence of Hope.

each and every Tuesday at 5. For myself, Jay Friction, and Alan Harrison, we are the Underground Solution. 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

last track was obviously Mr. V, Just Dance. That's the Luke Van Dyke mix. That's just come out on Defected a little while ago. In the background, a guy called Pezla and his remix of a Geom track

I want to say a big thank you to everyone who listened and messaged in. Massive appreciation. And to all the silent listeners, make sure you tune in again next Tuesday at 5 p.m. for myself, Jay Friction, and Alan Harrison, and we are the Underground Solution.

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to 9 p.m. on the official Tuesday Night Select. 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

course, Frankie Rizzardo and Silver Bumper there. Big shouts out to Ants in Bournemouth saying tunes. Big shouts out to you, my friend. Thank you. Don't forget, if you want to get in touch,

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1: It's time.
0: So what it's about cranking your radio. Live, loud and proud, you know how we do.
1: I think it's time to make the floor burn.

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1: This time.
0: This time. I think it's time to make the floor burn. This time. This time.

0: as we always do. It's called Tuesday Night Select for a reason, because we play some of the biggest tunes. Anyway, we've got Sam Jeffries in the house. How you doing, Sam? You good?
1: Very good, mate. Very good. I've been topping up my phone credit, ready to text in.
0: Just that.
1: Old school.
0: Old school.
1: Exactly.
0: Back in the day.
1: 10p a pop.
0: You know, back in the day, we used to go 100 missed calls for a rewind.
1: I thought the missed call thing was so someone would call you back and you'd use it on their credit.
0: No, missed call. Give me 10 missed calls for the rewind. That's what you used to do back in the day on radio. Show me age now, but
1: that's before I was born.
0: Don't. Right, what have we got planned for today's show, bro?
1: It's really weird, like really weird in a good way. So rather than spending the week digging tracks, because we've done that for months and as always, instead I've done tools, is what I call them.
0: Nice.
1: So moments of weird madness I throw in. For context, I've got a Harry Potter audio book.
0: Okay.
1: Yeah, it's 20 minutes long, so I think we'll find a weird way of putting that in.
0: Okay.
1: I've got some down-tempo stuff, loads of 80s pop samples and a cappellas, all the usual sort of, I can't say the word, but bat stuff.
0: Okay, nice.
1: That you'd expect.
0: Nice.
1: There's another word for it, that's why I couldn't say anything else.
0: Sounds good.
1: Bat crazy, there we go, let's call it that.
0: We're in for a treat then.
1: Yeah, yeah, definitely.
0: In for a treat.
1: And there's like real headwanglers in there as well, so it's going to be a weird, really weird one in a good way. I haven't done one like that in ages.
0: Strap in and sit back.
1: Definitely.
0: Basically.
1: Definitely. You won't be able to leave your seat.
0: Nice. Well, we're looking forward to it, so make sure you stay tuned for Sam Jeffries up after the short break, but we're going to get one more track in for you. Don't forget to hit us up on the socials at Select Radio, APP at DJ Daryl Lee, spelled DJ DARRELLEE on Instagram, Facebook, and of course TikTok. We're going to get one more on for you. We ain't done this for a little while. I don't know if I've played this one yet, but I really like this one. This one's Crystal and Rudimental. It's called 321 out on Columbia Records. This one's pretty tuned. This is a good tune.
1: Fantastic.

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07000944. 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

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Alex already as well. 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
0: Get those 303s ready. And listen to some proper acid sounds from times gone by. Old school retro.

Faces Alex. Faisal Mixes says Andy. Thank you, everyone. Your messages always bringing those big, warm smiles in the studio.

and the Underground Selection with a minimal beat to wait. But until then, we're heading to the year 1996 next. LA Synthesis, Agoraphobia, the Kenny Larkin remix, with a little bit of Loving You in between.

and select, allowing us to do it even at that. No one else will, hence why we're the home of the underground sounds, where they live, where they sing, where they breathe, where they get your dance from each and every night.

I'll see you. Sam Jefferies, Select Radio. As always, let us know what's going down tonight. What are you digging? Those beautiful messages you send in, they shape the sounds we play. On the text lines tonight, 07427-000944. No WhatsApp for this evening, SMS only. Let us know what you're feeling and let's get it on.

speakers here in the studio into the Underground Selection. Sure the same for yourselves on the thumping we've had in here just now. So much so, I've had to do the right thing and turn them down. Deaf ears over here on the other side of these turntables. I never do that. Testament to the heavy lifting we just done there, courtesy of Cool Shove Effects, the 10 Years Lost Remix. Bass heavy, but I tell you what, we're floating nonetheless. A very nice pace we're on right now. And the next one we're going to bring you is going to be exactly that. I'm going to have a little play around with what direction we're going after this, but we'll flip it on its head. We love a rabbit hole. We're already going down it, and we're going to dig down it deep tonight. So next up, with myself, Sam Jeffries, at the helm of our journey of one, the sounds of NSYNC with Warm, released in the year 1992. Some experimental sounds. Let's get whisked away.

lost within it. And quite literally run out of words. Forgetting that we're even discussing these tracks. Simply forming into one. But my manners, they're always there. Never forgetting the IDs, of course. And hence why, for each and every single gem we play, the notepad and paper's at the ready. Whether it be from the sounds, these dulcet tones, through your speakers, from myself, or online over on the Select Radio app and website, where you can get the track listings for every single show. And I mean all of them. So if your hands can't write fast enough, or your fingers can't flick on the screen quick enough, cast an eye. Get them for yourself. A gift from me and Select to you, a family of one. Over the summer like liquid night. The music, it's our musical library. Black polished chrome came over the summer like.

different off the fly. And it's time to continue that, because I'm now simply waffling on. Let's get it on. Sam Jeffries Select Radio with Deep Inside the Underground Selection for another 10 minutes. And then we're live in the mix. Let's get it on. Let's get it going. Blast off.

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our favourite digs of the week. Chapter 2, the Underground Selection, which has just been. And already here we are, 10:30 the hour. Time soaring by as always. The most precious couple of hours in the week. For me at least anyway, and I hope many of yourselves. They've come into their final 30 minutes for this week's edition

0: brew their paces. So let's go. On FM, DAB, online, on the app, around the world, in each and every single corner tonight. Chapter 3 of our weekly journey, myself, Sam Jeffries, at the helm, is here, is now. Keep it coming on the text lines, family. 07427 000944. And I'll see you all on the other side in 30 minutes' time, 11 o'clock tonight. Let's get it on.
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0: Pero goza tu manera.

0: flown by. And I'm already itching to be back again with us all 9 o'clock next Tuesday. In the meantime, have an incredible week. Enjoy your musical dosage high. And I'll see you 9 o'clock next Tuesday. Sam Jeffries signing out. Until then, have an incredible one, my friends.
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3: This is Andy Mills, and on

Yeah, welcome to the show. It's me, Greenside. Hope you've had a good week. This one will be out soon in Dark Heart. This one's Honey Ruin. Track called Street Angel.

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Please touch me.

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Now next up is Vacant. This one's called Affected.

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0: Yeah, this is a new one from Walrus in Flight. It's called Terminal.

Another one now from Empathy. This one's called Lost in Transit. Both of these tracks are taken from his new EP, Fading City Lights. Worth checking that one out, it's really nice.

Here we go again. Amsterdam, are you ready? New music from Umetoskan, Matt Fax, Hannah Lang and the Rocketman, Energy 2000 with York, and my brand new single with Funk Tribu. Our number two were joined by the legend who started it all, Mr. Paul Oakenfold, showcasing his Mission Underground album from our new and upgraded club. We kick off the show with a brand new Above and Beyond. 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

0: because this is you, right? You produced this.
1: Yeah, so York sent me a demo of him together with Angel City, but it was a progressive tune that because he thought he was going to work on a progressive tune. But I was preparing my Energy 2000 set for State of Trance earlier this year, and somehow I was more in the mood to create something more fast. So here we are, Energy 2000 tune Slip Away.
0: Hey, they say that I'm busy, but... You're pretty busy yourself, my friend.
1: Yeah, a little bit. Yeah.
0: Wow, incredible. Also played you the new All Free, a new project from the guys behind 11 and Alex Sonata. They reworked a trance classic from Utah Saints, Lost Vagueness. I played the Oliver Leeb remix back in the day. This is a new version of that, updated to 2026. I'm so glad you guys are tuned in to episode 1298 of A State of Trance. 2 weeks away from episode 1300, the State of Trance Amsterdam Dance Event Marathon Special. We have big news. We're going to go live for 9 hours with an insane lineup for you. We'll tell you more about the lineup because we're trying to get everybody that steps on Amsterdam soil for the Amsterdam Dance Event. We're trying to get them here in the studio in the sweatbox. After that, we're heading to London for the Drum Sheds on November 14th. And we already told you last week, this one will sell out. The first State of Trance edition indoor in London. I can't wait. And of course, after that, February 26th and February 27th, we're back at Rotterdam in the Ahoy for an epic weekend once again. We just announced the first wave of the lineups over those dates. Tickets are flying, especially after the first artist announcement. And the single day tickets are available as well. And as promised, we're doing loads more events. I can already hint that one of the next events we'll be doing will be in the country of the Stars and Stripes. That's all I can say for now.
1: Which country is that?
0: We aren't slowing down, ladies and gentlemen, just like the music that's lined up for you. The BPMs are getting higher and higher. This is my new track with Funk Tribu. Are you ready?

Kitchen from Spain with Frank Effie, Moonfire. Before that, the Rocket Man teamed up with Hannah Lang. A little bit of a spoiler, both of them will join the Amsterdam Dance Event Marathon that we're hosting here in 2 weeks. It's going to be live on your favorite station. They teamed up with Fallon for Under My Skin.

0: able to capture a few of them, we created a special merchandise item. 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Let's have a quick look at the emails that came in.
1: Happy Ruben. 34th birthday to Matteo Villa from Bergamo, Italy.
0: And congrats to Sarah Jane in Western Australia on the birth of your baby girl from your friend Maris Ozols in Finland.
1: Steve from Illinois, US sends his love to his fiancée Karen, who lives in Bogota.
0: Big shout out to Jolene in Perth, Australia from your husband Lionel Bocher.
1: And congratulations to Christophe Zizek from and Magdalena from Hall, England. For your 17th wedding anniversary.
2: Wow. You got this.
0: Yeah, hold on. By the way, guys, seriously, we're overwhelmed with the amount of emails that we get. Yeah. These are not made up by AI or something. These are actual people. No. Like Jane and Steve and Monaco from Toronto wish their son Alfie happy, amazing first birthday.
2: And lastly, together with Justine Farney, we send lots of love and support to her husband, Justin, who had quite a difficult year, but through it all, music has continued to be the one thing that gives him a place to escape, to breathe, and to simply be himself.
0: What a beautiful message. Thank you, Susanna. 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Our number two today is for Paul Oakenfold, taking over our brand new club here at the Yamada office.

0: Every week we welcome one of you on the microphone to request the most meaningful trance track and most importantly the story that comes along with it. We want to know, what does this music to you? And the more personal the story, the bigger the chance you're going to be invited here in the studio in Amsterdam, like Island Marina Gomez from Spain. Make some noise! Welcome, Island. You selected Chris Lake and Emma Hewitt, Carry Me Away. It's a track from 2007.
1: Yeah.
0: It's a long time ago, so I really had to dig deep into the archives. But I remember, I think it was part of the State of Trance Year Mix as well that year. Tell us, why is this track so important to you?
1: Well, first, thank you for inviting me. This song is very important to me. When I was very young, I lived in a poor neighborhood of Buenos Aires, Argentina. And I feel very sad and lost, but when I listen to your music and this song, especially of Testotrans 2007, carries me away, I close my eyes and the world stop. I imagine myself on the beach in Ibiza, dresses in white, dancing on the sand with an incredible sun and your concert and playing the song that made me fly and dream. Immediately the problem disappears and I watch this track last. Everything was possible. All through reality told me the opposite. That very difficult, that's what going to happen. That I was even going to be able to leave the country, travel to see other places and much less meet you. 18 years later, look at me.
0: You're here.
1: In your studio. It is definitely a dream come true. Don't stop dreaming. Dreaming come true. You must fight for them. Thank you, Armin, for creating music. Thank you.
0: Thank you so much.

breakthrough track of Chris Lake and Emma Hewitt, taken from the State of Trance 2007 album, Carry Me Away. Requested by Island Marina Gomez from Argentina, but now living in Spain. Track that, well, according to her, if you keep believing in your dreams, you can make them come true.

0: Friday, Miami Saturday, and EDC in Colombia on Sunday. 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Ruben, where are you headed?
1: I'll be joining you in New York and Miami, so I can't wait for that.
0: Clocking up the frequent flyer miles. Yes. Here we go. Stay tuned for Mr. Paul Oakenfold.

0: is a big moment because today we are joined by one of the founding fathers of dance music that set the tone for the start of trance music as well. Welcome back. Finally, he's here again, yeah. Paul Okervold.
1: Thank you very much.
0: How's it going?
1: Yeah, it's going well. It's good to be back, actually.
0: It's nice to be in Amsterdam again, which was your home for a long time as well.
1: It was. And, you know, I arrived last night, got on my bike, riding around, feeling at home.
0: That's amazing. It's great to have you here again with a good reason, of course, because you just released an album. It's called Mission Underground. Tell us a little bit more about the story and the title of the concept.
1: It's the second album in a collection of various different music in our space. The first album being Transmission.
0: Yeah.
1: This one being Mission Underground, where I've taken fan favorites, remixed them, reproduced them, given more of a current sound, big trance moments and techno underlays with drums and bass. So collaborations with various different names, some big names, some new up and coming DJs, fellow producers that I love, support.
0: What's your main reason to do this, to just revamp some tunes that might have been forgotten and just give them a new introduction to a new generation? Or was it just for yourself?
1: No, that and more. We're in a period, and personally I find this from DJing, traveling all over the world, that 90s are playing a really big moment now. And that was a moment also for me, playing all these originals, making these originals. So I felt that it was the right time to take the wonderful moments that I loved, that fans loved, that we all grew up on, and redoing a modern production sound. So myself and John Askew worked in a position of A&R on the record. We went through, spent 6 months preparing, looking, listening, what track should we take, who should we reach out to, collaborate with, and the story that I wanted to tell through this album to maybe people around the world who are just getting into trance and love the sound.
0: Yeah.
1: And my style of trance. It,